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Say bye-bye to this superficial world.

Look inside, cause everyone has their death dates. 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Your reason being a little fear. Think about those things you call fate. Release the

Every night I go to sleep, waking the next morning to creep into a new life. 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